sitting in this nightclub behind a port wine glass. Brand new car outside and not a drop of gas. Nothing down, about 3 years to pay. Sound like a pretty good deal. Other day, I got a

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I haven't been able to sufficiently dine. Toothpicks and soup ain't much of a meal. At $244 a month ain't much of a deal. I got a new car.

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And already that thing beginning to shake and rattle and squeak. What little money I do runs across. Goes my gas tank and...

0: how my old lady tried to tell me not to get a brand new Cadillac. Next time I buy a car, I'm gonna buy one I can afford.
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There was 10 poor souls like me standing in that line. I knew I was a victim of someone's evil plan. When a strange little dude walked in and

0: prosecuting attorney started prosecuting me. That little ugly sucker gave me the third degree. He said, where was you on about June 29th?
1: What did you say?
0: I says, JJ says, Judge, this fool is lying.

0: is robbing a liquor store. Deny the charges of carrying a little pearl-handed 44. I deny the charges of vagrancy, too.
1: They thought you were a gangster.
0: But when the judge came down, put whiskey on my head, turned around to the jury and said, convict this man, he is drunk. What could I do?

It was 1962. I was still a teenager, and I had not too long been up to the big city of Chicago from Tulsa, Oklahoma, and I lucked up and got a job with Hound Dog Taylor. He was a hell of a fella. He liked me because I could play Hideaway. And every blues band in Chicago at the time had to have a guitar player that could play Hideaway. And he wasn't too much for rehearsing. We'd go over to his house once in a while, and he'd lay out some chicken wings, and we'd have a shot of whiskey and kick a couple of tunes around. But when we get to the gig, he would never play none of those tunes. He would just kick off a groove. He'd say something like, "Let's get funky."

0: Vincent, I 27. E. Vincent, I 27.
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3: Bless my soul, what's wrong with me? I'm itching like a man on a fuzzy tree. 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I'm in love, I'm all shook up.
0: E-18, I-18. E-18, I-18.
3: We think we only have such luck. I'm in love, I'm all shook up.
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1: Donc, nous poursuivons toujours pour le haut de la carte avec le B7. 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G47
2: to me. Formula for heaven is very simple. Just follow the rules and you will see. And as life travels on, things do go wrong. Just follow steps one, two, and three. Step one, you find a word of love. Step two, she falls in love with you.
1: E 24, I 24. E 24, I 24.
2: Yeah, that's true. Seems like heaven to me. Just follow steps one,

Notre bingo carte pleine a été remporté. Toute autre personne ayant un bingo a maintenant 5 minutes pour faire valider son bingo. We have a winner for the full card game. Any other person who might have a winning card must call within 5 minutes to have it validated. Notre bingo carte pleine a été remporté. Toute autre personne ayant un bingo a maintenant 5 minutes pour faire valider son bingo. We have a winner for the full card game. Any other person who might have a winning card must call within 5 minutes to have it validated.